0: 94 FM.
1: This is now this next song is turned into a duet. Cause that's the way we like it, I think. We'd like everybody to join in. This is a song called Love of My Life.

0: singers?
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0: You want to sing some more?
2: Well,
0: I'd like to welcome back to the stage the rest of the Queen group on drums and tiger skin trousers, Mr. Roger Taylor. Mr. John Deacon. Yeah. And on maracas and sometimes vocals, Mr. Freddie Mercury.
3: Yeah. 94 FM.